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day, Potts Farm was a place to go. Load a truck up, hit the dirt road. 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King and the Can and the Marlboro Man. Jack and Jim were a few good men. 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Y'all ain't listening. Them old dope.

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1: Man, this song is really just three snapshots of my life. 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The second time was with a cop telling me to put them up because I was out there making some terrible decisions. 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Same two words, but they meant something completely different in every season of my life.
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1: 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Take it away. Straight for the Heart is about a relationship ending and saying to your partner, if you're going to end this, make it bad. 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
2: 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Happy 4th of July weekend for many of us. It is our Friday. I hope it is for you as it is for me. 800-756-1015. 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
3: Well, if you need a break from the hustle, apparently the hottest new social activity is just lying down. It's called Club Rest Stop, and it started with a wellness coach in New York. It involves meeting up in Central Park for 2 hours of guided breathing, meditation, or you just take a nap. I love this. About 40 people showed up for the first meeting, but more than 700 have already signed up for future events. I think it's a great idea. I remember I used to do yoga, hot yoga specifically, to get to the end when you would lay down for the final 15 minutes and do, I guess it was guided meditation. That was the best nap I've ever taken in my entire life. Also, America has spoken in a new poll. They were asked who they think should be the face of the United States. And the result's probably not going to shock you. It is. Think of like the person who is so wholesome and you see their face and it makes you smile. It's Tom Hanks. People said he is the person who best embodies the core values and principles of America. I'm throwing someone else into the mix. Dolly Parton. That woman, just every time I see her, everything she says just makes me feel warm and fuzzy inside. She's fantastic. And finally, if the 4th of July fireworks seem to be smaller this year, there is a reason. Because it is America's 250, cities across the country are going all out with massive fireworks displays. But that means that some smaller towns, they're getting like squeezed. Some communities say prices have skyrocketed, while others simply can't find enough firework crews or equipment because the bigger celebrations have booked everything first. So while these big cities are having these bigger than ever shows, some small towns are scaling back. They're combining celebrations or just skipping the fireworks altogether. So it turns out even fireworks aren't immune to inflation.
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3: There is an extreme heat warning in effect until tomorrow at 8 p.m. Today, it's going to be sunny and hot again, just like yesterday, high of 101, but it's going to feel like 108. Tonight, mostly clear and a low of 77. You know it's hot when the low is 77. And then tomorrow, sunny and hot again, high of 100, basically the same. The heat index value as high as 109. It's just going to be hot for the next few days, so try your best to stay cool, drink lots of water. It's currently fair skies and 77.

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6: One sorority just hit a $125 million milestone, and it's changing the lives of children with cancer. That story is coming up in the Quick Me Up.
7: Well, look who it is. 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
2: I hope whatever you are doing this weekend, you have air conditioning. Don't be like me. I'm going to this little cottage on the river up by Erie, Pennsylvania, and there is no AC. I might die. There is an extreme heat warning in effect until 8 p.m. tomorrow. Sunny and hot today, high of 101. Heat index value as high as 108. Tonight, we're looking at mostly clear skies, a little reprieve with the low of 77. And then tomorrow, basically the exact same story. The high is going to reach 100, but feel like 109. It's currently fair skies and 77.
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2: 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Our national days today didn't really fit with the game, so I had to be strategic and think outside the box. It was on this day, 29 years ago, that premiered. Let's see if you can figure out what that movie is based off of a couple clues. And this is your first one. This movie really boosted the popularity of Ray-Bans. After it came out, sales of Ray-Bans, specifically Predator 2's, I don't know what that is, but those sunglasses, the sales reportedly tripled. What movie do you think that is? 800-756-1015. Text me or call me with a guess, and then we'll go through your guesses, narrow it down, give you another clue, and remember, somebody's getting that $50 gift card to Rhodes Welding and Metal Works from 101.5 New Country Ways.

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2: It's a winning Thursday with What the Bleep, as somebody's going to get a $50 gift card to Rhodes Welding Metal Works just for playing along today. It was 29 years ago that the movie premiered. This is your first clue to help you figure out what that movie is. This movie really boosted the popularity of Ray-Bans. After it came out, the sales of the Ray-Bans Predator 2 sunglasses tripled. What do you think it is? Ooh! Fun guesses on the text line, and none of them are correct, but Troy thinks Independence Day. It's not, but that's a great guess. Top Gun. Kimberly, Krista, Sandy, Steven all think that it is Top Gun. Now, if I remember correctly, wasn't Top Gun in the 80s? I think it was released in the 80s, not in the 90s. Kyle, you have the right answer. Mary also has the correct answer. She said she could see it in her head, but it took her a second to think of the movie. Top Gun is definitely the most popular guess. Bob is also thinking that. And Caitlin, it's not Top Gun, not Independence Day. Mission Impossible. It's not Mission Impossible, but thank you for the guess. Hammy, how about another clue? This movie is the highest grossing action buddy comedy of all time. Action buddy comedy. Number two is Rush Hour 2, and the third highest grossing action buddy comedy is 22 Jump Street. That was a new term I learned today. What do you think it is? 800-756-1015.
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2: I just love all of this participation, and so many of you now are amending your first guess and have the correct answer. It was 29 years ago on this day. Cannot believe it's been that long. Premiered. Your first clue? This movie boosted the popularity of Ray-Bans. After it came out, sales of the Ray-Bans Predator 2 sunglasses tripled. Clue number two, this is the highest grossing action buddy comedy of all time. I didn't know that was a category until this morning. Congratulations to the following people. Oh my goodness. Okay. Oakley, Sawyer, Kimberly, Tammy, Christy, Susan, and Rob, Troy, Courtney, Harley, Deanna, welcome to the game. Hello, good morning. Sandy now is the right answer. Hey, Tim, welcome back to the game. You have the right answer. Another popular guess is Risky Business. Thank you, Lacey, for the guess. I saw that a couple other times. Tina thought that, and I saw it a third time. It's not Risky Business. This is going to be the clue that I'm sure is going to give it away. The theme song became a number one song in the United States, and it went on to win a Grammy. It was that singer's first single as a solo artist. Whew, that's not easy for me to say. I don't want to tell you who it is because then it's going to be a dead giveaway. But what is the movie? 800-756-1015.

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3: Make sure you are checking your phone here in just a second, because I'm going to go to the text line and just randomly select somebody to get that $50 gift card to Rhodes Welding and Metal Works just for participating today for What the Bleep. It was 29 years ago on this day that premiered. All of your clues. This movie, after it came out, sales of the Ray-Ban Predator 2 sunglasses reportedly tripled. This is the highest grossing action buddy comedy of all time. And this was somebody's first single as a solo artist. The theme song was. It became number one in the United States and won a Grammy. Carrie in Falling Waters, you are correct. Independence Day, again coming in. Great guess. And I like where your head's at with the main actor of that movie, but that's not it. Tina's got it now, and so does Bob. Good morning. What's your guess?
4: I got it. Men in Black.
3: Yes, it is. What was it that gave it away?
4: It's a line in the song that Will Smith did that went with the movie with the black Ray-Bans on.
3: What? How did the line go? Sing it for me.
4: Oh, I can't sing, but I'll do my best. It's literally the line. He's like with the black Ray-Bans on. That's the whole line.
3: I'm sorry, but Jake, I'm not going to know it unless you sing it for me or rap it for me. Here, I'll warm you up. Here come the men in black, galaxy defenders.
4: Defenders.
3: I love you.

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Congratulations, Tammy and Marianne. She just picked up that $50 gift card to Rhodes Welding and Metal Works just for playing What the Bleep this morning.

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2: Zach Top, he loves that the Seattle Mariners catcher, Cal Raleigh, uses his song Bad Luck as a walk-up song. To Zach Top, athletes are like superheroes to him.
3: How sick is it that Cal Raleigh walks up to your song?
4: It's the best. It's funny. Like, now that I've got a little bit of notoriety, the entertainment world and the sports world obviously cross-collateralizes plenty. Athletes are still like superheroes to me.
3: Yeah.
4: It's wild that guys like that know my music. That's one of the most fun things.
2: Alan Jackson shared his degenerative nerve condition back in 2021. It's called CMT. And the CMT Research Foundation announced that Alan raised and donated over $2.2 million from his final show. Incredible.
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2: 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The song was co-written by Kenny Chesney, and Kenny originally planned to record the song himself after coming up with the hook to the song, but he ultimately passed it on to Rascal Flatts. Take Me There is our throwback song for today on 101.5 New Country Ways.
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5: It is already so hot. I'm already sweating, and it's not even 8 o'clock in the morning. There is an extreme heat warning in effect until 8 p.m. tomorrow evening. Today, sunny and hot, high of 101, heat index 108. Tonight, mostly clear and a low of 77. So it's going to be basically feel tonight like it is, like it feels right now. And then tomorrow, mostly sunny, basically the same thing. Hot, high of 100, going to feel like 109. It's currently fair skies and 78.
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had trouble getting my boots off after a show, you know, get a little sweaty, got to get them off. And that's where this whole kind of funny, you know, can't get my boots off quick enough. 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
2: In celebration of America's 250th birthday on Saturday, I came across a list of patriotic moments in country music history. We'll take a little walk down memory lane here and activate the nostalgia for some of these events. Alan Jackson debuted "Where Were You When the World Stopped Turning" at the 2001 CMA Awards 2 months after 9/11. Do you remember when Toby Keith played for the troops in Iraq all the way back in 2008? Lee Bryce got a truck back for a fallen soldier's family. Loretta Lynn became the first solo female country performer to sing at the White House in 1971 after she was invited by President Nixon. And then in 2013, President Obama awarded her the Presidential Medal of Freedom. Chris Stapleton, his performance of the national anthem at the Super Bowl in 2023 still gives me chills when I hear it. Craig Morgan re-enlisted and was sworn into the U.S. Army Reserve live on stage at the Opry in 2023. And you remember back in 2013, Kelly Pickler, she performed for the troops in Afghanistan on Christmas Day. Just some things to think about as we are heading into 4th of July weekend. I hope you enjoy it, and God bless America.
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Katie's Country Club on 101.5 New Country Ways. I am so excited this weekend. I'm doing my first tube of the summer. And that will make up for the fact that where I'm staying for the whole weekend has zero air conditioning.

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4: That extreme heat warning remains in effect until 8 o'clock tomorrow evening. Today we are looking at sunny and hot. High of 101. Heat index values as high as 108. Tonight mostly clear. The low reaching 77. And then tomorrow just do a copy and paste of today. Sunny, hot, high 100. But let's look ahead to Saturday. Looks like Saturday the high is 98. Woo! Cooling down just a little bit for us. It's currently fair. Sky's in 81.
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Good morning. Registration is open for the Community Free Clinic's annual Mud Volleyball Tournament. It is happening on Saturday, July 18th. Oh, it's such a good time. 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I found

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0: It's Katie's Country Club on 101.5 New Country Ways. Anybody else not able to identify, like, what day it is, what the date is? I woke up yesterday thinking it was Friday, and then I woke up today also thinking it's Friday, and I guess it feels like Friday because I'm not at work tomorrow, but it's and I feel like the 4th of July is tomorrow. I just cannot get it together today. But today is Thursday. Good Thursday morning, July 2nd. And we are just a few minutes away from heading into the Workday Country Kickoff, where we go commercial-free for at least 45 minutes. We do it every weekday right around this time. 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

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We do have another 90s at 9 throwback coming up. What patriotic song should we do for the 4th of July? 800-756-1015. I'm going to leave it up to you.

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3: 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Thank you, Mary, for the request on New Country Ways.

0: Whoo, gets me every time. Woo. Billy Ray Cyrus, Some Gave All, wrapping up the 90s at 9 on Katie's Country Club, a 101.5 New Country Ways. And that is a wrap for me for the day. I hope that you enjoy the 4th of July, the weekend. Stay cool, stay hydrated, lots and lots of water. Don't be like me and go to a cottage in the middle of Pennsylvania with no air conditioning for the entire weekend. To be honest with you, I'm not even sure if they have plumbing. I know electricity was just put in like 8 years ago. Obviously, this is going to be my first time doing this, but my friends do this every year. They always have a blast. It's right on the river, hiking, tubing. Sounds great, but we were not expecting 100-degree heat. So I'm sure I'll have stories on Monday when I return. Andy is coming in next, and enjoy your 4th of July. Be safe, and God bless America.
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101.5 New Country Ways coming up on the High Noon Saloon. It is Thursday. That means it's Theme Thursday. We're doing patriotic songs today in honor of the 4th of July coming up this weekend. So send me your best country music patriotic song, 800-756-1015. I threw

don't we? Morgan Wallen on 101.5 New Country Ways. I'm Andy. Good morning. I hope you're having a good start to your Thursday. It's going to be another hot one today. Stay hydrated. Stay cool. Stay indoors if you can. And I'll provide you all of the great country music you need to get you through your day, get you through your work day, whatever it may be. Cody Johnson, this is The Fall on 101.5 New Country Ways.

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Coming up, 12 o'clock, High Noon Saloon Theme Thursday. We are doing a patriotic theme today. So if you got a country music song that's patriotic, send it on over 800-756-1015. Even if it's just talks about red, white, and blue, that qualifies too. Here's Ella Langley. This is Choosing Texas, 101.5 New Country Ways.

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101.5 New Country Ways. Did you see the news yesterday about the couple that climbed the Empire State Building without ropes? Unauthorized. They're in trouble now. Obviously, they were arrested. But the guy proposed to his girlfriend on top of the Empire State Building. Gosh, I got to make sure my wife doesn't see that. She's going to ask me to re-propose. That makes mine look like... I won't say the word on the air.

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0: 101.5 New Country Ways. Hey, I'm Andy. I have the pleasure of having Marty Raybon, Shenandoah, on the line here with me. We're going to talk a little bit about Marty's show coming up this Friday. That's tomorrow, July 3rd, at Hollywood Casino at Charlestown Races.
1: Marty, we're very excited you guys are coming to Hollywood Casino at Charlestown Races. It's coming up tomorrow, and the concert happening right before Independence Day. Do you guys have anything planned that's special, patriotic tributes or any type of covers to kick off the holiday weekend?
2: Yeah, you know, brother, because, that's literally, you know, I literally think that's what Shenandoah is America. You know, we sing songs of people growing up in rural towns and rural cities and where the average person lives and they love and they worship and they do the things that make life what it is. You know, they work and they have families and they do the kind of things that bring joy and peace to them. Dated truth, that's literally what America's supposed to be. We certainly honor our veterans and all of that other kind of stuff. Call them out and tell them, you know, in a crowd that, you know, how proud we are of what they've done for a grateful nation and how much we appreciate what they've done so that we could do what we do, you know, brother, without a shadow of a doubt, we traveled over the world. And I'm telling you what the fact, when people say it's the greatest country on planet Earth, they're not kidding. It is. It absolutely is. Brother, it's going to be special. It really is. You know, it's going to be special because it's, you know, we're going to be celebrating the 250 years of our nation. And man, to know that we've been in existence that long in spite of the differences that this country's had, revolutions and all that other kind of stuff, we're still united under God.
0: Stick around. We've got more from Marty Raybon of Shenandoah on 101.5 New Country Ways.
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0: Your forecast for today, we are under an extreme heat warning. That's right. It is going to be a very, very hot day. A high near 101. That's not with the heat index. With the heat index included, it could get as high as 108. So stay inside if you can't stay in the air conditioning. If you have to be out, make sure you're hydrating. Drink plenty of water. Mostly clear tonight, a low around 77, and mostly sunny and hot again tomorrow, Friday. A high near 100.
1: Heat index values reaching as high as 109 tomorrow. Another hot one in store. Right now, we are sitting right at 81 degrees. It's a beautiful day, Al. There's hardly a cloud in the sky. And we've got more country music on the way. New Country Ways. Good morning. I'm Andy. We are back here with Marty Raybon of Shenandoah. Marty, I do have a question for you. Over the years that you guys have been playing, obviously the country music landscape has shifted drastically since the late 80s and 90s. What's the main difference that you see in shows today versus shows back then?
2: You know, and so on our behalf, it hadn't changed much. Now, of course, you know, you always got to build a bigger and a better mousetrap. You know, you got to get the age, you know, inflections. You know, you got to get a good light package. And nowadays, they got, you know, video walls and all that other kind of stuff. So that certainly changed. You know, back when we first started, you know, that stuff wasn't around, you know, and it's steadily, you know, gotten better, but you know, it makes it better for the audience. You know, they get a chance to see and you know, get a hold of something that, you know, because like in our video wall, you know, we take the videos, you know, that we did back in, you know, 89 and 90 and through the years of our career, and that's why we're playing our songs. And what we probably get more compliments about anything is you know, when that video's going on, Lord, y'all singing the words where the words belong, and it still sounds like it did in the 90s, and man, what a breath of fresh air. You know, it's not any different than what it was, and it's still a feeling. But then again, you know, which we've always said this, it literally comes down to the song. You know, we get asked all the time, man, what do you think made Two Dozen Roses such a hit today, as it's been, like it was years ago? Well, you know, man, it's just the power of the song. You know, it's not even the power of the artist. You know, it's what a song says. Some people, you know, it's a space in life. You know, we hear all the time, man, when y'all went into that next to me, said, man, I can tell you, me and my wife, that time, man, we was dating, and man, we was in the truck, and boy, when that song come on, I just pull her up real close to me, and man, we drive down the road singing next to you, next to me. That's all stuff that, you know, that means a lot. But you know, you recognize that it's the song that did it. You know, it's what they were singing is what meant something to them. You know.
1: Well, I'm sure they're all going to have a great time this Friday. Again, live at Hollywood Casino at Charlestown Races. Come see Shenandoah. Come see Marty. I'm sure he'll be happy to say hi to you. And come check out all their great music. And I'm sure everybody will have a great time. Marty, we're so excited that you're coming to West Virginia. Can't wait for tomorrow's show. And, hey, I thank you so much for coming on here and chatting with me today. It's been really, really great. Hopefully we can chat again in the future.
2: Hey, that wouldn't hurt my feelings, Andrew. It sure wouldn't. Brother, I appreciate you having me on. You have a great 4th of July if I don't see you. And for everybody that's out there, if they're not able to come tomorrow night, man, I just pray the blessings of the Lord be on them, and everybody have a good 4th and happy 250.
1: Yes. Thank you, Marty. You have a good 4th of July as well. Thanks for hanging out today, and thanks for talking.
2: Hey, you bet, my man. Thank you, buddy.

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We're kicking off our High Noon Saloon Patriotic Theme Thursday in honor of 4th of July coming up on Saturday, celebrating 250th birthday of America with a little bit of Brooks and Dunn. 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
3: 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Thanks for playing that song yesterday.
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3: 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Not Chet Atkins. Trace Atkins. 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
2: Yep, I got you. 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

what it cost to keep us free. Now here I am a thousand stones away from him. 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And I'm proud to be on this peaceful piece of property.

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1: 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It's a Daytona Airbrush t-shirt. Wondering who's gonna kiss who first. 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Hey baby, what you doing tonight? 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

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Jake, I love Low Cash as well. 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
2: Did you know that peppercorns are the most used spice in the United States? Mustard comes in second. Did you know? I'm laughing and caught my throat. I didn't even know mustard was a spice until about a few years ago. I just thought it was a condiment used on hot dogs and hamburgers. Heinz's relishes all contain cabbage in addition to pickles, probably for texture more than anything else, though. And last but not least, coleslaw's name comes from the Dutch. It's from coleslaw, meaning cabbage salad. There you go. Some random facts for your 4th of July coming up here on 101.5 New Country Ways.
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0: It's New Country Ways weather.
2: As you well already know, it is a hot one out there. Sunny and hot today. A high will get near 101 with a heat index value up to 111. Whew. You cook an egg on a sidewalk out there if you tried. Extreme heat warning and heat advisory will be in effect through the end of the evening on Independence Day on Saturday. That's right, mostly clear overnight. The low is 77 overnight, so it's going to be warm too. Mostly sunny and hot Friday, 100 degrees with the heat index as high as 109. And that heat, like we said, is going to continue through the weekend. We might see a cool down a little bit on Sunday if those showers and thunderstorms come through as promised. Right now, fair skies and 94 degrees.
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1: A traffic incident being reported I-70 eastbound at mile marker 38. Two vehicles involved. All westbound lanes are open currently. One of two eastbound shoulders closed, and then one lane of the eastbound traffic is closed as well. It is causing a bit of a backup all the way past Beaver Creek Road there on Interstate 70. Now, that's going eastbound toward the Frederick area, so you might want to avoid that if you can. Looks like 40 might be backing up a little bit as well there at the National Pike where the Sheets is there. So just keep that in mind if you got to go a different way. You might be sitting in some traffic. Otherwise, if you don't, 800-756-1015 if you want to report your traffic incident, if you have one, or if you can give us an update of what's going on out there.
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101.5 New Country Ways. Good afternoon. I'm Andy. The Tiny Ride Home is coming up next. So stick around right here. He'll have all your favorite hits on your ride home from work. Tim McGraw right now. This is Something Like That.

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5: Mostly clear overnight tonight with a low around 75 for your Thursday. Sunny and hot with a high near 100. Heat index values as high as 107. And for your Friday, sunny and hot once again with a high near 100.
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saw the old man's face. 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His kids were mad as hell.

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0: It's New Country Ways weather.
4: Mostly clear overnight tonight with a low around 77. For your Friday, sunny and hot, high near 100. Heat index values have it as high as 109. And looking ahead to Independence Day, slight chance of showers and thunderstorms after 2 p.m. Otherwise, mostly sunny and hot with a high near 98.
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2: New Country Ways weather.
5: Mostly clear overnight tonight with a low around 77. For your Friday, sunny and hot, high near 100. Heat index values have it as high as 109. And looking ahead to Independence Day, slight chance of showers and thunderstorms after 2 p.m. Otherwise, mostly sunny and hot with a high near 98.
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101.5 New Country Ways. I'm Tiny. Is Clint Black okay? He suffered a medical emergency. Also, Eric Church with a special edition whiskey. And we're going back to 1996 with one of my favorites from Trisha. Coming up on 60 and the 615 after Josh Ross. Hate How You Look. It's hard.

0: It's 60 in the 615 with Tiny.
1: Clint Black has canceled tomorrow's show in Philadelphia after suffering a medical emergency. He was hospitalized Sunday with infected tonsils, is receiving intravenous antibiotics, and Clint's team says he's recovering well, is expected to be released from the hospital later this week. Next up, Eric Church's Whiskey has released a limited edition whiskey to celebrate America's 250th. It's called Legacy Batch 003. I don't know if they say 003 or 003. The Declaration is inspired by the spirits once distilled by George Washington. And finally, it was on this day back in 1996 that Trisha Yearwood released the lead single from her album Everybody Knows. The song would become Trisha's fourth career number one hit. It's Believe Me, Baby, I Lied on 101.5 New Country Ways.

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2: Mostly clear overnight tonight with a low around 77 for your Friday. Sunny and hot, high near 100. Heat index values have it as high as 109. And looking ahead to Independence Day, slight chance of showers and thunderstorms after 2 p.m. Otherwise, mostly sunny and hot with a high near 98.
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7: Mostly clear overnight tonight with a low around 77. For your Friday, sunny and hot, high near 100. Heat index values have it as high as 109. And looking ahead to Independence Day, slight chance of showers and thunderstorms after 2 p.m. Otherwise, mostly sunny and hot with a high near 98.
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101.5 New Country Ways. I'm Tiny on the ride home. Remember those images we have of our parents, you know, holding a can of beer and having a cigar and taking care of the fireworks? Well, that may have been a little less than safe. And I have a list of all the safety precautions you should take with fireworks this year coming up on the list.

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1: 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If you're planning to enjoy fireworks this 4th of July weekend, here are five important safety reminders. Number one, the obvious one, keep fireworks away from children. Even sparklers can cause serious burns if not monitored. Number two, keep a bucket of water or a garden hose nearby. If a firework doesn't ignite, never try to relight it. Number three, light one firework at a time and move away quickly. Never hold fireworks unless the instructions specifically say that's safe. Number four, never use fireworks while under the influence of alcohol or drugs. And finally, number five is don't underestimate the danger. Last year, about 13,000 people were injured by fireworks. 35% of injuries involved hands or fingers, 22% affected the head, face, or ears, and 38% were burns. That's the list on 101.5 New Country Ways.
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1: Mostly clear overnight tonight with a low around 77. For your Friday, sunny and hot, high near 100. Heat index values have it as high as 109. And looking ahead to Independence Day, slight chance of showers and thunderstorms after 2 p.m. Otherwise, mostly sunny and hot with a high near 98.
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I'm Tiny on the ride home, powered by Elevation Healthcare in Waynesboro. I'm heading out of here. Hope you have a great night. Let's talk again tomorrow afternoon, bright and early, 2 p.m. on 101.5 New Country Ways.

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had trouble getting my boots off after a show, you know, get a little sweaty, got to get them off. And that's where this whole kind of funny, you know, can't get my boots off picking up. 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